0: A plea for free will. 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

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Some have gone, and some remain. All these places have their moments. With lovers and friends, I still can recall.

these friends and lovers, there is no one compares with you. 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